Can't lie, I won't smile then. Had my back to the wall, no vibes in. I got dinks in my armor, it ain't shining. But we still come through with them top.

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Hear the field, feel the canyon, hear the fields in you. February, I felt the same as I do now.

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Just face it, you know we've come this far, we were never gonna waste it. Cause you're amazing, you're the dangerous road that I never ever looked both ways in. And are you sure you're alright, like, it's fine if you're not, honestly. Cause it rains like overtime, running out of ways I can make this rhyme. You're the ancient mariner, default damager, fire in your eyes, I will call up the manager. Please don't, cause now my hood's up. You got a screw face even when the sun's up. It's like...

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It's unbasic, I gotta make up words when I try to explain it. And that's the main thing, reason fails me. You gotta look like fuck you, pay me. And don't look at me in that tone of voice, alright? I'm trying, I really am, I promise. And it rains like all the time. We've come a long way since yours and mine. Is the meaning dulled or have I lost my shine? I don't think so. Come inside and I warm up a Vimto. And my hood's up, yeah. You got a screw face even when the sun's up. It's like...

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I've been wondering where have you been all this time. I'm sitting here broke and I ain't got a dime. You all could put something in these dukes of mine, but

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Title of this number. 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Woo! 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

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Mama, come here quick, dear, don't really done made me.

and I love him. 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I don't care what's coming, I gotta find my way back in. You just left your friend gone.